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First. 24/7 on the hour. 2ME News. 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
2: ABC News. Josephine Asher with the top stories. US President Donald Trump says he'll hold off on any attack on Iran as long as a deal can be reached quickly to halt its nuclear ambitions and reopen the Strait of Hormuz. He says Iran and other Middle Eastern countries have asked for time to complete a deal. Posting on his Truth Social account, Mr. Trump says the emerging deal must include the immediate and complete reopening of the strait to commercial shipping and an end to any nuclear threat from Iran. It comes after reports Iran's foreign minister has held phone calls with Turkish, Pakistani and Saudi officials over a deal to end the five-month-long war. Mr. Trump's social media announcement comes after days of threats of intensified strikes on Iran by the US and Israel. The federal government is urging people not to panic buy ahead of the end of the fuel excise discount tonight. Fuel prices will rise by about 16 cents a litre, while Treasury forecasts suggest prices will climb further if the war in the Middle East continues. Emergency Management Minister Christy McBain says Australia has more fuel in reserve than it did before the war, and that the government is prepared to act again if needed. And police in the US state of Idaho say they're trying to identify a person and determine a motive after a gunman opened fire at a fast food restaurant, leaving multiple people dead and others injured. They say the gunman is among the dead. For more news at any time, you can follow the ABC Top Stories podcast.

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2: Noni Edwards with the top stories. Drivers can expect a 16 cent per litre price increase at the petrol pump following the end of the federal government's fuel excise cut from midnight tonight, with prices across the country already above pre-war levels amid renewed fighting between the US and Iran in the Strait of Hormuz. Emergency Management Minister Christy McBain says the government is prepared to step in again to curb high fuel prices if needed, but Australia has more fuel in reserve than it did before the war began and is urging people to avoid panic buying. US President Donald Trump says he'll hold off on a fresh attack on Iran as long as a deal can be reached quickly to halt its nuclear ambitions and reopen the Strait of Hormuz. He says Iran and other Middle Eastern countries have asked for more time to complete a deal. In a post on Truth Social, Mr. Trump says he's made the decision for the future benefit of the world and the survival of a successful and prosperous Iran, and says Israel joins him in the commitment. It follows days of threats of severe strikes from the US following Iranian attacks on ships in the Strait. And Australia is sending firefighting support to assist French teams battling wildfires, marking the first time the New South Wales Rural Fire Service has deployed to Europe. 25 Australian personnel, a Chinook helicopter and a reconnaissance aircraft are being transported to the fire front by the Australian Defence Force. More than 200,000 people have been evacuated in France amid the country's largest wildfire since 1949. And for all your latest news at any time, subscribe to the ABC Top Stories podcast.
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1: 1638 AM. ABC News. Andrew Kaloupis with the latest. The federal treasurer has asked Australia's consumer watchdog to increase monitoring of petrol stations for potential price gouging after the cut to the fuel excise ended at midnight. Fuel prices are expected to rise by 16 cents a litre, but there are already reports fuel prices rose before the excise discount was discontinued. Jim Chalmers says service stations and suppliers are on notice and face multi-million dollar fines if they break the law. Iran has reportedly slammed US President Donald Trump's claim that they asked him to cancel planned airstrikes and that a deal could be rapidly reached to end their war. Iran state media has described the claim as a new lie. Mr. Trump says the US remains ready to attack but is holding off, suggesting the parameters of a deal have been reached with Tehran. Medics in Gaza say at least 15 people have been killed in a second consecutive day of Israeli strikes, despite Donald Trump's announcement of a breakthrough in efforts to implement last year's ceasefire agreement. Palestinian authorities say it's the highest daily death toll in weeks. Mr. Trump announced that Hamas had agreed to complete disarmament, provided Israel withdrew from Gaza and stopped its attacks. Campaigners against family violence say Victoria's femicide toll is not being treated with enough urgency. Sherelle Moody from Australian Femicide Watch attended a vigil at Clyde North in Melbourne Southeast for 29-year-old Brooke Stevens, who was allegedly killed by her partner. Ms. Moody says Victoria has recorded the highest femicide toll in Australia this year. ABC News.

0: كانت 12 دبلوماسيين أن القطريين يتفاوضون مع إيران لضمان دعم الحرس الثوري للتفاهمات بشأن مضيق هرمز، وأن موافقة وزير الخارجية عباس عرقجي على التسوية ألغت الهجوم الأمريكي. القائم بأعمال وزارة الدفاع الإيرانية رأى أن التصريحات الأمريكية
1: Andrew Kaloupis with the latest. The Federal Treasurer has asked Australia's consumer watchdog to increase monitoring of petrol stations for potential price gouging after the cut to the fuel excise ended at midnight. Fuel prices are expected to rise by 16 cents a litre, but there are already reports fuel prices rose before the excise discount was discontinued. Jim Chalmers says service stations and suppliers are on notice and face multi-million dollar fines if they break the law. Iran has reportedly slammed US President Donald Trump's claim that they asked him to cancel planned airstrikes and that a deal could be rapidly reached to end their war. Iran state media has described the claim as a new lie. Mr. Trump says the US remains ready to attack but is holding off, suggesting the parameters of a deal have been reached with Tehran. Medics in Gaza say at least 15 people have been killed in a second consecutive day of Israeli strikes, despite Donald Trump's announcement of a breakthrough in efforts to implement last year's ceasefire agreement. Palestinian authorities say it's the highest daily death toll in weeks. Mr. Trump announced that Hamas had agreed to complete disarmament, provided Israel withdrew from Gaza and stopped its attacks. Campaigners against family violence say Victoria's femicide toll is not being treated with enough urgency. Sherelle Moody from Australian Femicide Watch attended a vigil at Clyde North in Melbourne South East for 29-year-old Brooke Stevens, who was allegedly killed by her partner. Ms. Moody says Victoria has recorded the highest femicide toll in Australia this year. ABC News.

Glenwood truck broken down the M7 eastbound lane 2 at Old Windsor Road. There are extensive delays. Oranora Bridge rather busy eastbound up the Sutherland. Melbourne, Westgate Freeway a crash before Power Street city bound. Speed down to 40 kilometres. Right lane closed. There are delays. And Springvale south a crash. Westall Road at Hiddenton Road. Use Springvale Road. SANE has helped people navigate complex mental health for 40 years. If you or someone you care for needs free information, recovery support or community connection, visit sane.org today. I'm Ian Wallace with the latest traffic for Sydney and Melbourne on 1638 2ME Australia.